This Greek Music Express, brought to you by the voice of Greece. Our imaginary train is driven by our sound engineer, Alexandros Kasselakis, and by myself, Hercules Kanamu. Throughout this week, we are turning our attention to our much-beloved Greek summer and its most immediate and natural soundtrack, good old Greek pop. Welcome aboard Greek Music Express, our destination, Greek Summer Pop Hits, Part 2.

Throughout this week, our main source of inspiration is the insights of Nikos Belaviles regarding the evolution of the concept of Greek summer. Two different conditions are related to the establishment and long-term survival of youth alternative tourism. The first one has to do with the social liberation and emancipation of the young. This was an international phenomenon. Free camping, nudism, living in communes in the sun by the sea, gathering round the campfire at night, walking along the alleyways of the old settlements and staying in them. This was a lifestyle which was sought after, even if it was only temporary. The phenomenon of the dominance of youth, of eroticism, and the nude bodies determined, to a large degree, the identity of tourism in Greece, as it did in the rest of the world. Freedom, folk culture, youth. On the other side, the island communities, in total isolation, rubbed shoulders with social groups of foreign or indigenous young people who were willing to pay for accommodation, food, and other products and services which had never existed before on the islands. Ever-increasing demand transformed local populations and local economies.

Development also had another phase. In parallel with the backpack low-budget youth tourism on Ios and on Amorgos Islands, a procession of the famous and wealthy was taking place at a distance of a few nautical miles from those islands in the heart of the Cyclades. The international jet set with Aristotle Onassis, Maria Callas, Jackie Kennedy, Marlon Brando, Liz Taylor, Grace Kelly, gradually, from 1954 onwards, made their appearance for vacations in the hitherto insignificant and impoverished village of Mykonos. The island, with the archaeological site of neighboring Delos as an exceptional weapon for attracting tourists, came to host scores of luxury yachts, one of the first island airports, and a rapidly increasing number of bars and places of entertainment. It is striking that in 1954, Mykonos had two bars, in 1978, 27, and in 1988, 50, while in 1997, 130 places of entertainment were in operation. Similarly, whereas in 1978 there were just 16 restaurants and tavernas, in 1997 there were 350 operating on Mykonos. Next, Mado and borrowed clothes.

The Myth of the Greek Summer, an excellent article by Professor Belavilas, published on Mediterranee Journal, explains the fortunes of Mykonos were later followed by those of the island of Santorini. The few white settlements on Santorini, hovering over the marine crater, ascending the cliff on the back of donkeys, and the sight of the sunset from the end of the island every evening, have for years now been the recognizable characteristics of the Greek summer for millions of tourists from all over the world. At Matala, on Mykonos, on every small or large island, the ritual contact of the holidaymaker with the native was performed and succeeded. The combination of the desire of the tourist for free, non-organized trips to small destinations with the scope and will of the local farmer or fisherman for an increase in income was the primary foundation on which the whole relation between the tourist and the tourism professional on the islands was built.

On the other hand, major organized mass heliotropic tourism soon followed, but not in the whole of the Aegean and Ionian. The example of the Spanish coast, the tall hotel complexes with their large capacity, and the unifunctional tourist zones, virtually new cities with bars and restaurants, rapidly found a field for application on the coastlines of Rhodes, Kos, northern Crete, Corfu, Santorini and Mykonos. But it was confined to those islands only. Multiple small islands did not join in the game. Great geographical isolation was in part maintained and played its role in that of the rest of the islands. The limited space, the inaccessible areas, and the total absence of infrastructures did not permit the constant spatial development. Large hotels, big roads, and airports with mass arrivals and departures, which the shore of the Mediterranean, without geophysical discontinuities, allows.

The 2017 article on the Journal of Mediterranean Geography provides further insights. The lace-like indented Greek coastline constitutes a geophysical particularity as it differs from the rest of Europe and the Mediterranean. The country is ringed by coasts of a length of nearly 13,700 kilometers, four times greater than the EU27 average. The ratio between coastline length and country area is very high in the case of Greece, 105 kilometers per square kilometer, as compared with 26 for Italy, 20 for Portugal, 9 for Turkey, and 8 in the case of France. This is more than double the European and world average, and almost double that of the Mediterranean countries. The same is true with the hours of sunshine. The Greek archipelago is lit by the sun for at least 2 hours more per day than the average European country, and for much longer than those of Northern Europe. Next, one of the many powerful slow ballads by Michalis Rakitzis.

The coastline is discontinuous, highly fragmented, with its greatest length being on the islands, many isolated islands in spatially discrete units with significant differences. The Aegean has 3,053 islands, of which 53 are habitable according to international definitions. The whole country has nearly 70 such units. These are islands deserted because of poverty and migration in the 50s, which recovered in terms of population with the coming of tourism from the 1980s onwards. The tendency towards such recovery at the island tourist destinations had become apparent in the case of Rhodes and Mykonos at an earlier date. Next, Sofia Ervaniti and Life Like an Orange.

Professor Belleville's concludes, most of the islands are remote from the port of Piraeus for the summer visitor. Things are even worse in winter by a much greater distance than their actual geographical distance, since the lack of transport and the infrequency of sailings make the journey to the northern and southern Aegean an adventure of many hours. Thus, the virtual distance of the islands renders the Aegean islands the most remote, in terms of real time and real distance, of Greece's territory, and the island peripheries of the southern and northern Aegean the most remote from the European center. Much more remote, particularly the last two in the Aegean, than the Balearics, Corsica, the Orkney Islands, and the Shetland Islands. Next, Thunder is Love by Andreas Mikroutsikos.

And now let us turn to some tips on summer holidays in Greece and the islands from Greeka.com. Greece is mostly known as a destination for summer holidays, and most tourists come to the islands in summer months to enjoy all the positive features that Greece has to offer them. In fact, the tourism season in Greece starts in May and lasts till the beginning of October, which means that tourists come as soon as the warm weather starts and leave when the first autumn rains fall. The warm weather is one of the things that people love in Greece. It is not random that most tourists come from countries where the weather is mainly cold, cloudy, rainy, such as Great Britain, Germany, Sweden, Canada and the US. The warm weather brings joy and peace in the people's heart and cheers them up. They make them see the joyful way of things, and when they go back to their countries, they're more

Another characteristic of Greece that tourists love is the beaches. Greece has many types of beaches found along the mainland coastline and the Greek islands. There are small or large beaches, sandy, pebbled or rocky, clean or others with sea wrecks, with a green or a bare surrounding, popular or isolated. However, one thing is for sure, they all give you this nice familiar feeling of exhaustion combined with satisfaction when you lay on the warm sand after you get tired of swimming. The most popular resorts in Greece are the Greek islands. The Cyclades, in particular, are known all over the world for its special architecture. They have narrow paved alleys, and most of their buildings and churches are painted in blue and white as a combination of the blue sea and the clear white sky above the Aegean.

There's a lot of things to do in the summer. Apart from swimming and the beautiful beaches, tourists can also try water sports such as sailing, windsurfing and kite surfing, hiking along the charming paths in the Greek countryside, visiting important historical places, or just relax, having a drink in the many beach bars by the sea. Once you come to Greece, you will discover that this last habit is the favorite among Greeks and foreigners alike, as people in Greece love having a drink at the beach, where they spend many hours of their vacations. And hopefully, you will discover uplifting pop hits, like the one that follows, always aboard Greek Music Express on the Voice of

Well, with Stella Georgiadou and now he's talking to me, I'm afraid that part two of our week-long tribute to the Greek summer and to Greek summer pop hits has come to an end. Today we enjoyed pop anthems by the likes of Sofia Ervaniti, Alexia, Mado and Andreas Mikritsikos. Now it's time to tell you goodbye with Eleni Dimou and I Do Not Believe. From our sound engineer, Alexandros Kasselakis, and from myself, Hercules Kanamou, peace and love, and keep believing in the miracle of Greek music.

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2: Hello from Athens. Here is the latest news in English from Hellenic news broadcaster ERT and the Voice of Greece. Good morning, good afternoon or good evening in whichever part of the world you're in. I'm Katerina Badzaki, Christos Vouliouklakis on sound from Greece to the world. Here are today's top stories. A Belgian arrest warrant has been issued for former European Commissioner and current MP Dimitris Avramopoulos in connection with the Qatar Gate investigation. Belgian authorities accuse him of participation in a criminal organization, bribery and money laundering linked to the NGO Fight Impunity. Avramopoulos strongly denies all allegations and has requested the lifting of his parliamentary immunity to allow a full investigation. Nearly 765,500 plots of land were declared and cleared of dry vegetation before the wildfire prevention deadline. Authorities will now begin inspections with fines ranging from 100 to 2,000 euros for non-compliance. Officials stress that wildfire prevention remains critical throughout the summer. Tax inspectors uncovered a major tax evasion case in the Cyclades, alleging that a construction company and a real estate agency concealed revenues totaling 3.1 million euros. Audits revealed significant discrepancies in income declarations and investigations continue. A large fire broke out at a plastics and paper factory in Aghalio, west of Athens. 35 firefighters, supported by local authorities and volunteers, were deployed to contain the blaze. The cause remains under investigation. Police have dismantled a large electricity theft network operating across several regions of Greece. Three alleged ringleaders were arrested, while another 105 suspects are under investigation. Power operator Vivier estimates losses exceeding 9 million euros. In Thessaloniki, a 29-year-old woman was arrested after allegedly stabbing her 24-year-old partner during a domestic dispute. The victim underwent surgery and remains hospitalized. And Attica's latest waste management figures show mixed results. While several municipalities reduced landfill waste, overall disposal levels remain high and recycling rates continue to lag behind European targets. In international news now, Turkish authorities detained 209 people in nationwide anti-terror operations one day after restrictions were imposed on public gatherings ahead of next month's NATO summit in Ankara. Opposition parties and rights groups accuse the government of using security concerns to limit democratic freedoms, while prosecutors insist the operation targets militant organizations. On to culture news now. The Stavros Niarchos Foundation Nostos 2026 Festival continues through June the 28th with its largest program ever, bringing together more than 200 participants from 30 countries, including John Cleese, William Dafoe, Marc Mazur and Jean-Michel Jarre. Meanwhile, preparations continue for the Kalamata International Dance Festival, opening on July the 17th, while composer Kostadina Sovita will present his new production, Nine Water Lilies from the Dead Shore, at Ancient Epidaurus on July the 10th and 11th. On to sports news now. Greece's women's national team begins its campaign at the World Beach Handball Championship in Zagreb today, facing the United States and Brazil in a highly competitive group. In athletics, pole vaulter Emmanuel Karalis continues his impressive season and will meet world record holder Armand Duplantis again at the Paris Diamond League on June the 28th. And at Wimbledon qualifying, Greek tennis player Despina Papamikhail begins her campaign today against American Claire Liu. Last but not least, the weather forecast. Europe remains in the grip of a severe heat wave with at least 18 deaths reported in France. In Greece, sunny weather will prevail today. Temperatures will reach 34 degrees Celsius in Attica, 33 in Thessaloniki, where isolated afternoon showers are possible. From Wednesday through Friday, instability is expected across mainland Greece with local rain and thunderstorms. Over the weekend, stronger Meltemi winds in the Aegean will bring a slight drop in temperatures. And that's all from us for now from the Voice of Greece, together with the Athens News Agency. But there will be a new edition of ERT's Voice of Greece news later. Well, 6 p.m. that is. I will be here with you with the latest updates. I'm Katerina Badzaki, Chrysos Voulioklakis on sound. Stay safe, stay connected, stay curious, and again, thank you for listening.
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1: Hello from Athens. Here is the latest news in English from Hellenic news broadcaster ERT and the Voice of Greece. Good morning, good afternoon, or good evening, in whichever part of the world you're in. I'm Katerina Batzaki, Christos Vouliouklakis on sound from Greece to the world. Here are today's top stories. A Belgian arrest warrant has been issued for former European Commissioner and current MP Dimitris Avramopoulos in connection with the Qatar Gate investigation. He faces allegations of bribery, money laundering and participation in a criminal organisation linked to the NGO Fight Impunity. Avramopoulos denies all accusations and has requested the lifting of his parliamentary immunity. Authorities begin inspections of nearly 765,500 plots declared cleared of dry vegetation ahead of wildfire season. Officials warn that prevention efforts must continue throughout the summer. Tax inspectors uncovered alleged hidden revenues totaling 3.1 million euros involving a construction company and a real estate agency in the Cyclades. Investigations are ongoing. A large fire at a plastics and paper factory in Negaleo mobilized 35 firefighters. The cause remains under investigation. Police arrested three alleged leaders of a nationwide electricity theft ring with another 105 suspects under investigation. Estimated losses exceed 9 million euros. In Thessaloniki, a 29-year-old woman was arrested after allegedly stabbing her partner during a domestic dispute. The victim underwent surgery and remains hospitalized. Police in Pella arrested a suspected phone scammer who was attempting to collect cash and jewelry from an elderly victim. Authorities also discovered he was wanted to serve a previous 10-year prison sentence. The Education Ministry announced that 75 school units will close in September due to declining student numbers, while 16 new schools, including special education units, will open. A naval mine was discovered at a depth of 28 metres off Epanomi near Thessaloniki. Navy specialists have been notified to assess and safely remove the device. Attikas's latest waste management data shows some municipalities reducing landfill waste, although recycling rates remain below desired levels. On international news now, Turkish authorities detained 209 people in anti-terror operations ahead of next month's NATO summit in Ankara. Opposition parties and rights groups have criticized the arrests, while prosecutors insist the operation targets militant organizations. On to culture news now. The Stavros Niarchos Foundation Nostos Festival continues through June the 28th with more than 200 participants from 30 countries. Also, preparations are underway for the Kalamata International Dance Festival, while composer Konstantinos Vita will present his new production at Ancient Epidaurus in July. And on to sports news now. Greece's women's national team begins its World Beach Handball Championship campaign in Zagreb with matches against the United States and Brazil. Pole vaulter Emmanuel Karalis continues his excellent season and is preparing for another showdown with Armand Duplantis at the Paris Diamond League. And at Wimbledon qualifying, Despina Papamikhail opens her campaign against American Claire Liu. And the weather forecast. Europe remains under an intense heat wave with at least 18 deaths reported in France. In Greece, sunshine will dominate. Temperatures will reach 34 degrees Celsius in Attica and 33 in Thessaloniki, where isolated afternoon showers are possible. From Wednesday through Friday, rain and thunderstorms are expected in parts of mainland Greece. Stronger Meltemi winds over the weekend will bring a slight drop in temperatures. And that's all from us for now from the Voice of Greece, together with the Athens News Agency. But there will be a new edition of ERT's Voice of Greece news later. Well, later now means tomorrow at 4 p.m. Greek local time. I'll be here with you with the latest updates. I'm Katerina Batzaki, Christos Vouliouklakis on sound. Stay safe, stay tuned, stay curious. Thank you for listening. And up next is Alexis Kostas with music and voices.
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